0: Actor and director Rob Reiner and his wife Michelle. Reiner pleaded not guilty. President Trump announced White House Press Secretary Karoline Leavitt is stepping down from the role at the end of the month. This is ABC News.
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5: Take a look at our Copper Weather throughout the night. Showers and thunderstorms with smoky conditions. Cloudy skies, a low at 46. Showers and thunderstorms can be with us throughout most of our Thursday and into the nighttime. Patchy smoke throughout the day with a high reaching 74. We'll drop down to 47 by tomorrow night. And for our Friday, more showers and thunderstorms likely with smoky conditions and a high at 68 degrees. 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Scott Perini in studio with the music we've lived our lives to with a spotlight tonight on some rock and roll runners up. Those songs that got to number two on the music surveys and never ever did reach number one. 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And as we kick off our salute to the rock and roll runners-up, how about we wind back the hands of time to the year of 1977 when Harry Wayne KC and the Sunshine Band were at number two on the music surveys with Keep It Coming Love. 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

0: Top 94, the Music and Memories meeting one more time. It's the Classics Hour, and tonight we highlight the number two hits of the Rock and Roll Runners Up. Casey and the Sunshine Band helping us to start things off with Keep It Coming Love. Kind of hard to believe that one never, ever hit number one, right? Well, that's going to be the whole, theme behind tonight's show. You're going to be surprised at some of the hits I have for you. And along the way, meteorologist Jeff Womack will be in with your weather here in your hometown station, Copper 94. The route may have changed, but the good times continue at Shenanigans Bar and Casino. The bridge on Centennial may be gone, but getting to Shenanigans is easier than you think. Just follow the detour signs along Montana Street, head west on Iron, then merge onto Excelsior Avenue exit. And just like that, you'll be at one of the mining city's best casinos with daily happy hour from 4 p.m. to midnight. So unless your vehicle can fly, take the best detour in town to Shenanigans Bar and Casino, 1000 South Excelsior Street. Good times always include some shenanigans.
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0: 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Tonight we're highlighting songs. We're at number two on the music survey. It's the Rock and Roll Runners Up, as we like to call them. And back in 1970, Creedence Clearwater Revival had two songs that actually reached number two. One of those being Looking Out My Back Door, along with this one. It's Long As I Can See the Light.

Now there's an early rock and roll favorite. Copper 94, Wideback Fans, a time to 1962, where for 5 weeks, Mr. Elvis Presley was at number two on the surveys with Return to Sender. Surprising, right? Well, the same thing went for Steppenwolf in 1968, because they spent 3 weeks at number two with this hit. Here's Born to Be Wild. Never did hit number one.

0: Originally performed by Delaney and Bonnie Bramlett, it's the Carpenters with Superstar, a song that climbed all the way up to number two, fell short of hitting number one in 1971 for the brother and sister duo, and a great recording all the way around. And interestingly enough, the Carpenters only recorded that song because Richard Carpenter had heard Bette Midler perform it on the old Johnny Carson show and thought that it would fit Karen's voice very well, and well, that it sure did. And her memory lives on through music like that. We've got some more of the number two hits and rock and roll runners up for you here on Copper 94 in our Classics Hour, so keep it here.
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0: 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We're highlighting songs that got to number two on the music surveys. We call them the Rock and Roll Runners Up, and back in 1962, that was the case for Sam Cooke. It held out at number two for 2 weeks. Remember this one? It's the Chain Gang. 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

0: 1 week back in 1964, they were at number two on the music surveys and dropped back down. Never ever did hit number one. J. Frank Wilson and the Cavaliers with Last Kiss. And tonight it's the Rock and Roll Runners Up in our profile. We're going to get back into the music after this, but first, meteorologist Jeff Womack with your weather brought to you by our friends at the Phillipsburg Businesses.
1: Well, we're getting some of that smoke, of course, from the Bobcat Lakes Fire and the Sand Creek Fire, which at last check, no containment on that. Now, what's not helping this is the transition to our weather change coming in, where the northern half of the state has already gotten some thunderstorms around that have kicked up some gusts of wind. And then we've got that change coming from the Pacific. That's that big, cool pool, a dip in the storm track, if you will. Now, that's going to be the lifting mechanism to bring us in some storms, badly needed rain to kind of calm down the fire situation. It's going to be the winds out ahead of that we'll have to watch. Now, the air quality here across Butte into the moderate level, but then you get further into the Beaverhead area, it's really in the unhealthy level around that vicinity. And I'm looking at that to probably continue as we go on through tomorrow. Now, we're going to start to see the rise in that moisture coming our direction by late Thursday into Friday. And then Friday evening into Saturday, we get some pretty good rain as a little bit of energy comes in and mixes in with that monsoon. We'll also be in for some cooler numbers as a rush from the Pacific Northwest comes in. And hopefully these storms will be enough to calm down the fire situation and improve air quality. But we do have some needed rain on the way for late tomorrow as we go into late Friday and the first half of the weekend. A little bit spottier though now by Sunday, but not going to rule out some pop-up storms. Now, if we get those storms though, without the moisture, that could be something we'll have to watch. We'll take it as it comes going into Monday and Tuesday. Still a little bit unsettled and a chance of some pop-up storms. The good news is we're not in for a bone-dry pattern again for a while. We'll take a look at that cool-down for you coming up.
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1: Anaconda down to 48 late tonight. We'll be at 74 with some thunderstorms hopefully showing up by tomorrow afternoon, and then down to the 40s again and temperatures at 70 with more rain for Friday. Oh man, that's going to be welcomed. And some thunderstorms still. I think everybody's at least going to get something on Saturday. A little bit drier on Sunday, but still continued a little cooler with the upper 70s. Monday, some storms in the afternoon, 77, and then upper 70s Tuesday and Wednesday for us. For Deer Lodge tonight, we got a chance of some rain in here, and winds should relax a little bit as we head towards tomorrow. Now, our temperature's staying down there. We should be right about the low 70s for us tomorrow, and then upper 60s for us on Friday, assuming the rain sticks around, which I think it will. 74 on Saturday, and then upper 70s on Sunday. Rain a little bit spottier by then, a mix of sun and clouds, with a chance of some afternoon thunderstorms Monday, high of 78. We'll copy-paste that forecast going into Tuesday as well. Here in Whitehall, 50, and maybe a shower showing up tonight, hopefully. 73. With some moisture making its way by late Thursday, 50 overnight, and then low 70s to end the week. It's been a while since we've been this cool here in Whitehall. And now for Saturday, a mix of sun and clouds, 76, some pop-up storms. We're drier on Sunday. It starts to warm up a little for us. We'll be in the low 80s both Sunday and Monday. Here in Butte, 46 overnight tonight. Some thunderstorms coming in on Thursday. And then for Friday, we're going to go for a high of 70 with continued rain for us. Now, by the time we get into Saturday, we'll be at 72, but some more thunderstorms. A little drier on Sunday, spotty showers in 76, with Monday upper 70s and some spotty late in the day storms. As we go into Tuesday, we'll keep the upper 70s around, partly cloudy, still a chance of some scattered showers on Wednesday with a high of 75. I'm meteorologist Jeff Womack. That's the KBOW you. Copper 94 weather.
0: And we're back, and that's Jeff Womack with your weather again, brought to you by the Phillipsburg Businesses. As the Classics Hour rolls onward, we tonight are looking back at songs that were number two on the music surveys. The Rock and Roll Runners Up, as we call them, in 1963 for 6 weeks. The Kingsmen were there with Louie Louie, a song that was so out of the ordinary. It was even banned by some radio stations. Copper 94's Classics Hour.

0: They used to use that song as a warm-up before their performances and then decided to record it, and they committed those sounds to some Ampex tape, and, well, they made their way into our everyday lives in 1967. For 3 weeks, they were at number two, the Mamas and the Papas, with Dedicated to the One I Love. 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
0: 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England Dan, John Ford Coley with I'd Really Love to See You Tonight. 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

0: Robert Ivy for the song that became an anthem, 1979's YMCA from the Village People. As popular as that song was, kind of hard to believe it never ever did make it to the top of the music surveys, but did advance to that number two chart position. That's the reason we call it a rock and roll runner-up, or rather a bridesmaid of rock and roll. We're going to close out the show here with a novelty recording in just a moment, so keep it here. 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
0: Robert Ivy Four back with your classics hours. We wrap up our salute to the rock and roll runners up, those songs that held out at number two on the music surveys. And as we close out the show tonight, I'm going to leave you with a novelty recording from 1977. Fell short of hitting that top spot for performer Randy Newman. Here's Short People. Feel free to sing along.

0: Well, I'm sure that one unlocked a memory or two for you. It's Copper 94 in your Classics Hour with Randy Newman and Short People. 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

0: Dave Packer. A new round of severe weather hammering the Midwest. East of Indianapolis, Swiftwater teams rescuing more than a dozen people. Michelle Wilson says Selah's power in the basement of her home is filled with water.
1: I'm overwhelmed and I'm upset because, you know, no flood insurance here.
0: Two people on board dead after an Army helicopter crashed in Salado, Texas today near Fort Hood. The Department of Homeland Security looking to spend as much as $20 million equipping ICE agents with gloves that give electric shocks. Sources say attorneys in Luigi Mangione's CEO murder case are expected to discuss a potential federal plea deal. Mangione's pleaded not guilty to charges stemming from the alleged killing of UnitedHealthcare CEO Brian Thompson. Former Walt Disney Company CEO Bob Iger and businessman Josh Kushner purchasing the Los Angeles Lakers for $12.5 billion, says ESPN. Disney, the parent company of ABC News. This is ABC News.
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7: 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Showers and thunderstorms with smoky conditions. Cloudy skies, low at 46. Showers and thunderstorms can be with us throughout most of our Thursday and into the nighttime. Patchy smoke throughout the day with a high reaching 74. We'll drop down to 47 by tomorrow night. And for our Friday, more showers and thunderstorms likely with smoky conditions and a high at 68 degrees.

0: They're an R&B band out of the UK. They call themselves Soul to Soul, and that's their claim to fame. Back to live here on Copper 94 as we set sail here into 7 o'clock, our maiden voyage on our Wednesday night together. Well, stick around. We've got music from Cher and also Bryan Adams along the way. We'll bring along some favorites from the American authors, Maroon 5 and Taylor Swift. So stick around as we have Butte and Southwestern Montana's best mix of music. And most of all, you've got the scooter sitting with you, so keep it here. Copper 94 with the hits you asked for. It's Endless Smiles with Every Spin. 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

I might be going out on a limb here, but that is about the first song that I can remember ever hearing where the whole auto-tune thing was used. Cher with the lead. 1998, where were you? Gabbernati for Looking Back in Time, and with the best mix of music too. Brian Adams now with the Summer of 69.

0: Chopper 94 with Seal. It's the Kiss from a Rose. Well, we push our way here into our Wednesday night. We're happy to have you along with us on Butte and Southwestern Montana's hometown station, the home of the Copper Toy Box. And we, of course, are making listeners winners, one right after the other. And you will have a chance of making it to that winner's circle if you get your name into the drawing. And it's so easy to do when you drop into the Butte Tin Shop at 28 East Galena Street. Any one of the Thriftway Superstops, six here in Butte, two in Anaconda, one out in Whitehall. You've got D Motor Company, speaking of Anaconda, and Butte Brewing Company here in the Mining City, as well as going online to KOPR94.net. 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

0: 94 with the American Authors. It's the best day of my life. Well, you know, I've had a handful of those over the years, as I'm sure you have too. 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And probably for the only time, because, well, we all know how I like to take vacation. 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

0: 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It's I Can Love You Like That. Well, I promised you an update on Stuff the Bus, and well, let me tell you, we're up to near 500 backpacks that we are in the process of supplying to area kids. 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You can go on to ButteStuffTheBus.org, or you can give us a call at 406-494-7777, and we will do our magic to make sure your child gets a backpack full of all the needed school supplies.
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2: I'm Dave Packard. The death toll from the devastating earthquake in Colombia has risen past 265, hundreds still missing. And here at home, the death toll from this week's devastating storms in Indiana could climb, say authorities, who confirmed a four-year-old boy was killed when a tree toppled on his home Tuesday. Flood watches tonight from Indiana to Virginia. ABC News meteorologist Leslie Lopez.
3: To the south of the storms, a massive heat dome parked over the Mid-South region is bringing some of the hottest air of the season. Extreme heat warnings and heat advisories from Kansas to Florida.
2: Deputies in Texas say two people are dead after a U.S. Army Apache helicopter crash, a fiery debris field near Fort Hood. That's about an hour north of Austin. In Massachusetts, a 17-year-old boy was taken into custody after his mother and 14-year-old brother were found dead in their family home. A school shooting in the Atlanta suburbs. Police say a ninth grader opening fire shot a fellow student. The suspect is in custody. This is ABC News.
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11: 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Showers and thunderstorms with smoky conditions. Cloudy skies, a low at 46. Showers and thunderstorms can be with us throughout most of our Thursday and into the nighttime. Patchy smoke throughout the day with a high reaching 74. We'll drop down to 47 by tomorrow night. And for our Friday, more showers and thunderstorms likely with smoky conditions and a high at 68 degrees.

0: Bruno Mars there with 24 Karat Magic as we work our way here into our 8 o'clock run. You not only have got the scooter, Scott Perini along with you as we find our way here onto our nighttime, but we've got all your favorite hits. I mean, from NSYNC and Shawn Mendes to the Imagine Dragons crew, the Cutting Crew also going to be stopping by, Daryl Hall and John Oates, as we mix up the 80s, 90s, 2000s, and the hits of today. And it's all what we do here on your hometown station, Copper 94.
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2: 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It's 5 days of nonstop action. Watch the dust fly at the ranch rodeo, support the local 4-H and FFA youth at the livestock auction, indulge in the best fair food in the state, and wander through over 800 open class exhibits. It's the 85th Annual Tri-County Fair in Deer Lodge, where hometown memories are made.
3: 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They have now discovered a new turn of technology. This has excited the staff of the Butte Community Federal Credit Union and should excite their members too. We are going to be adapting to this new computer system on November 2nd, 2026. We are going to be starting the process of getting up to modern time.
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6: 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USS Stang, 1977 to 1980. I've had the pleasure of meeting the captain and crew members of the USS Montana. Very qualified.
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0: 94, the Cutting Crew and I just died in your arms tonight. Well, we've always got a flashback waiting around the corner. Hey, stay close. We've got the Copper Toy Box to chat about, but first is Pink with Who Knew?
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0: 94, Daryl Hall, John Oates, and I can't go for that. Well, one thing that I do know that you can go for is the Copper Toy Box, because I see by the registrations each week that a lot of you out there want to win, and a lot of repeat names. So remember, if you're out and about and in the vicinity of Collins Furniture over there on Holmes Avenue, the Western Meat and Sausage Block down the way from us on Dewey Boulevard, even in Uptown 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And remember, you can also go online too to KOPR94.net and check out the rules and all the registration locations. 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

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And of course, they helped to make up the teen idol pages back in the late 90s and early 2000s. 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

0: for 94 with music from an artist who seems to be taking the world by storm. Somber with Back to Friends. Well, we are soon to be slipping into a 9 o'clock with the news and the weather. And of course, we've got more music, as that's what we do. And most of all, Copper 94 taking a quick time out again to remind everyone that with the back to school season soon to be upon us and with classes soon to be back in session, if your child needs a backpack for the upcoming school year with all the needed school supplies, you of course can go to ButteStuffTheBus.org. 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I know they were looking for volunteers to help stuff backpacks. And also, if you'd like to make donations to contribute to this year's drive, you're more than welcome to drop off paper folders as well as things like single subject notebooks, loose leaf paper. I know they were needed some pencil boxes and some Elmer's glue. So drop those off right here at the Copper 94 Studios.
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2: News. I'm Dave Backer. Indiana Governor Mike Braun says he expects to declare a statewide state of emergency after drenching storms brought floods, downed trees, and left at least one person, a four-year-old, dead. A deadly military helicopter crash in Texas today sparked a wildfire that forced the evacuation of nearby homes. Bell County Sheriff's Office spokesperson Cliff Coleman.
3: This was an Apache helicopter, and two souls were on board. They were pronounced deceased.
2: The Department of Homeland Security plans to equip ICE agents with gloves that deliver electric shocks. The gloves are similar to a taser, but don't use as much voltage. They're currently used most often in prisons. New numbers from the government today showing inflation cooled slightly from June to July. The 0.1% reduction wasn't enough to reverse the high prices seen in many sectors. President Trump announcing White House Press Secretary Caroline Leavitt will leave her role at the end of August. Leavitt welcomed her second child in May. This is ABC News.
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9: Take a look at our Copper Weather throughout the night. Showers and thunderstorms with smoky conditions. Cloudy skies, a low at 46. Showers and thunderstorms can be with us throughout most of our Thursday and into the nighttime. Patchy smoke throughout the day with a high reaching 74. We'll drop down to 47 by tomorrow night. And for our Friday, more showers and thunderstorms likely with smoky conditions and a high at 68 degrees.

0: before looking back about 1988. I mean, how in the world is it the time flies by so fast? I mean, seems just like yesterday, if you ask me. Bobby Brown with Every Little Step. Yes, the same Bobby that was a part of New Edition, and yes, the same Bobby Brown that was married to Whitney Houston. And we are rolling into 9 o'clock here. Scott Perini hanging out with you, Copper 94 Scooter, of course, and nowhere else I'd rather be than here in studio and bringing you music, keeping you in the move as we serve up some favorites. This hour, we'll chat about the Copper Toy Box and also hear from, some great artists that include the likes of Bruce Springsteen and Amy Grant later on, Lifehouse and Genesis. We've got all the best of the best here at Copper 94.
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It's Baby Baby, one of my favorites. And I mean, how can you just not move into the music or sing it along with that one? Well, we've got Stuff the Bus in full swing. 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

4, it's Maroon 5 with This Love, taking us back to their album Songs About Jane. Well, we've got the Copper Toy Box to chat about and how you can be our next lucky winner. And we'll do that here after we call on the boss. Here's Bruce Springsteen and I'm on fire. Cop 94 heating up your nighttime. And, well, I gotta say, I'm looking forward to this cooler weather. And yes, I know we need the rain, so I'm not gonna be complaining. Or at least, not yet anyway. Leave it locked in here.

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1: It's Christina Aguilera, Genie in a Bottle. Well, I don't see Barbara Eden around, so I guess that's not going to be happening. 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

94, Whitesnake, and Here I Go Again. 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I mean, how many of you out there listening automatically think of Tawny Kitaen dancing on the hood of that Jaguar, I believe it was. Copper 94 now with Lifehouse and just you and me. 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

for 94 with Jewel. It's standing still. Well, I guess not really standing still, more or less like sitting still, but I do turn every now and again to, you know, push a button. And I got to say, they're all brightly lit, so it's like a rainbow in the studio. 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

0: 94 Blues Traveler, Run Around. 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So with that, every little bit does help, and most of all, we appreciate all you do for us.
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94, running into what's left of our Wednesday night get-together with a flock of seagulls, and I ran so far away. Well, I myself can't run, and I can't skip either, so I'm walking, and I guess I'll be in last place. I'm okay with that. Copper 94, it's the Lumineers.

0: Copper 94, Pat Benatar, and We Belong. We belong where? Well, right here at Copper 94, where we've got all your favorite hits at your fingertips. And not to mention your hometown station, bringing along the good times in the Copper Toy Box as we're making listeners winners. And you've got a chance at, well, advancing to that winner's circle with our long list of those people that have claimed the $250 in Copper Crazy Cash. We've only had one double winner so far. The next, well, it could be you. And I'm not saying because you've registered already, but I mean, you've got some good chances out there as we draw two winners a week, and you have two chances to take home a prize package. So how cool is that? Get your name into the drawing online at KOPR94.net. And as I say, you can check out the rules and all the registration locations while you were there. Then drop into Mead Lumber Company up there, 100 East Front Street. You've got the likes of J&C Body Shop down at 3600 Harrison Avenue, Park Street Liquor, also Metal Sports Bar and Grill, the Butte Brewing Company in Uptown Butte, on the Flat, Commas Furniture, the Western Meat and Sausage Block, and Red Lion Sports.
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4: I'm Dave Packer. An investigation underway after U.S. Army Apache helicopter crash and killed two people on board. There was a fiery debris field near Fort Hood, about an hour north of Austin. They aren't kid gloves that ICE wants to use.
5: With ICE tactics already facing fierce scrutiny, the Department of Homeland Security is planning to spend up to $20 million on specialized gloves agents can use to incapacitate someone with an electric shock simply by touching them. DHS describing them as de-escalation devices, saying their officers are trained in use of force.
4: ABC's Jay O'Brien in Washington. Human rights activists are slamming the idea of using the devices that they say can cause terrible pain. A violent start to the school year in the suburbs of Atlanta. Authorities say a student shot a fellow ninth grader at a high school Wednesday. That injured student was hospitalized. The president announced Caroline Leavitt will be stepping down as press secretary at the end of the month to spend more time with her family. This is ABC News. Doug.
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6: Take a look at our copper weather throughout the night. Showers and thunderstorms with smoky conditions. Cloudy skies, low at 46. Showers and thunderstorms can be with us throughout most of our Thursday and into the nighttime. Patchy smoke throughout the day with a high reaching 74. We'll drop down to 47 by tomorrow night. And for our Friday, more showers and thunderstorms likely with smoky conditions and a high at 68 degrees.

0: the Kings of Leon, just you, somebody. Well, we're officially here in 11 o'clock. You know what that means, don't you? Not only is it our final hour together, but it's also time for us to, get our Wednesday about in the books. But we're going to do that with a little help from Club Nouveau and Teddy Swims this hour. Justin Timberlake, also Alanis Morissette and Ed Sheeran going to be dropping by to our nighttime fun. And you've got the scooter. That's right. Scott Perini hanging out with you for just a tad bit longer. So leave it locked in here. Copper 94.
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2: 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The rendezvous will be a great opportunity to get together and see so many things that are happening in the Whitehall area. 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

on me. Well, we, of course, are gearing up for the good times as we eye the weekend ahead. 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Copper 94 now with Teddy Swim.

0: 94, Soul Asylum and Runaway Train. Well, we are running into the nighttime, all right. And with a little help from you, well, we're going to get into a Thursday. Before we do just that, how about we talk about the Copper Toy Box? Because we've got an opportunity for you to take home one of our prizes for the week. And as we look ahead here all the way through the end of October, not one winner a week, but two, as we give away $250 in Copper Crazy Cash twice. And you as a listener and winner have got two opportunities of claiming a prize package. So on that note, get signed up at True Value Hardware at 1301 Harrison Avenue in the Butte Town Center. Thriftway Superstop, six locations in Butte, two in Anaconda, one out in Whitehall. You've also got the likes of D Motor Company in Anaconda, Murdoch's Ranch and Home Supply, both here in Butte and Anaconda. And then don't forget about APOC World Play and Win with Copper 94.
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Justin Timberlake and Not a Bad Thing. Well, we are eyeing the top of our midnight hour, Maroon 5 and Michael Jackson on the way as we turn to the M's. And, you know, we couldn't leave out the magic of this lady. She not only was a big part of the 1990s and 2000s, but also she is one of the top female recording artists. Ms. Mariah Carey and Dream Lover here at Copper 94.

Magic and Maroon 5, and it's daylight as Ed Sheeran's The Shape of You rolls us into what's left of our 11 o'clock run. Stick around, Semisonic on the way, Copper 94th Butte's best mix of music.

0: Michael Jackson. It's the man in the mirror. Copper 94, about ready to wrap up our run here at 11 o'clock. And you know what that means? It's just about time for us to part for the night. 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And I'll meet you back here tomorrow night with our Class 6 Hour and some Motown memories. 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

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I'm

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1: Dave Packer. Two search and rescue teams activated by the U.S. State Department have now been deployed to Colombia. Rescue operations continuing after Monday's deadly quake. This is the death toll surges past 250. An investigation after an Army helicopter crashed in Salado, Texas, Wednesday near Fort Hood. Cliff Coleman with the Bell County Sheriff's Office.
2: This was an Apache helicopter and two souls were on board. They were pronounced deceased.
1: Severe weather hammering the West and the Midwest. Indiana Governor Mike Braun is prepared to issue an emergency declaration statewide east of Indianapolis. Swift water teams rescued more than a dozen people. A federal lawsuit filed Wednesday accusing the Trump administration of violating the First Amendment by selling special advance access to Truth Social posts before they go public. Powerball says the eighth largest jackpot ever has been won in Illinois. Single tickets sold, and the state matched all six numbers drawn Wednesday. This is ABC News.
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1: Under an air quality alert, and tonight looks like we have smoky skies and partly cloudy skies with a low around 50 degrees. Wednesday will be a rainy day waiting for us, increasingly cloudy skies and a high near 80, low around 50, and then Thursday looks like there's possibly some showers and maybe a thunderstorm.

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I'm

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0: ABC News. I'm Sherry Preston. Flash flood emergency in the Midwest after rain swamped parts of Indiana, leading to inundated neighborhoods and high water rescues.
1: Water reaching the roofs of some homes, cars completely submerged, many highways impassable. In Cambridge City, east of Indianapolis, one man clinging to a utility pole as he waited for rescue teams to reach him. Crews going door to door in Muncie, pulling people to safety. For many residents, they say the flooding happened with little warning.
0: ABC Sophie Flay. Arizona Senator Ruben Gallego is calling on the Navy to allow a bipartisan congressional delegation to visit the USS Abraham Lincoln in the Red Sea and to conduct an oversight investigation into reports that multiple sailors have tried to jump overboard due to long deployments and disrupted supply lines that have caused a lack of food and clean water. White House Press Secretary Karoline Leavitt's leaving the job. She just gave birth to her second child. This is ABC News.
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2: Under an air quality alert, and tonight looks like we have smoky skies and partly cloudy skies with a low around 50 degrees. Wednesday will be a rainy day waiting for us, increasingly cloudy skies and a high near 80, low around 50, and then Thursday looks like there's possibly some showers and maybe a thunderstorm.

When the day is gone and the night feels long, McDonald's is here to keep you going strong. 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It's great to stay up late at your local McDonald's. I'm

0: Before you go, there's something I want you to have.
1: Oh, it's beautiful. But wait a minute, isn't this...
0: Yeah, yes it is.

When the day is gone and the night feels long, McDonald's is here to keep you going strong. 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It's great to stay up late at your local McDonald's. I'm loving it.

0: George Washington couldn't tell a lie, and neither can we. So when we say that you can win $250 today, we really mean it. Help KLPR honor America's semi-quincentennial birthday by entering your name into the Copper Toy Box.
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2: News. I'm Sherry Preston. More rain and rough weather in store in some areas already pummeled by storms. ABC News Chief Meteorologist Ginger Z.
3: Powerful monsoon storms rolling through Arizona. Radar estimates of 2 to 4 inches of rain falling fast. Near Phoenix, up to an inch, triggering flash flooding. All of this as catastrophic training storms forced flash flood emergencies in Indiana.
2: Some spots in Indiana getting a foot of rain, more on the way today. Near Fort Hood, Texas, investigators are trying to figure out why an Army Apache helicopter went down, killing both soldiers on board. Concerns for some of the sailors and Marines aboard the USS Abraham Lincoln in the middle of an extended 9-month deployment supporting the war with Iran. Several reports say some service members have tried to jump overboard as they deal with conditions that include moldy bathrooms and interruptions to food deliveries. About 500 people are still missing after the deadly earthquake in Colombia. This is ABC News.
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8: 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Moisture in the forecast. Details next on this Copper Weather Update. 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
8: 80% chance of showers and thunderstorms this afternoon with a high of 73 degrees. Tonight, those showers will continue with thunderstorms mixed in, an overnight low of 48 degrees. And on Friday, still a 90% chance of showers and thunderstorms, high of

0: Well, my lover, there's one for you from Taylor Swift, getting you started up here on this Thursday morning as we get you going. I got a lot going on here in southwestern Montana, working on all the fires in the area. Cooler temperatures with rain going to help that out. We'll get details with Womack at the bottom of the hour on that. And, of course, we got a ton of things happening in southwestern Montana, from events in Whitehall and over in Basin, over in Deer Lodge, and in Phillipsburg. A full weekend of activities. So get out and enjoy them, and remember to take Copper along.
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0: Right back into the hits on Copper 94 with Teddy Swims. And I have to agree with him. God went crazy when he made you.

0: wrapping up four in a row here on your Thursday morning and getting ready for a forecast from Womack. That'll be better for the firefighters. We'll get to that after these words.
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0: Time to check in with Womack and your copper weather in detail for cooler, wetter temperatures as the firefighters' prayers have been answered. And this forecast brought to you by Dr. Cheddar at Big Sky Eye Physicians.
8: Well, some thunderstorms today providing a little bit of relief from the wildfire smoke. Of course, having to watch the winds around them. And we're going to get a flow on the surface here out of the south to southeast, and that should have a little bit better mixing to it. And a cooler and active pattern is coming our way from tonight through Friday, even into Saturday here. Now, there will be some high pressure building back in here, so the smoke could still get stuck, unfortunately, but we do at least have some moisture coming back in, and the potential about a quarter inch, and underneath some of these strong cells, even more than that. Now, by the time we get into Friday, temperatures anywhere from 5 to 12 degrees cooler around here. We're going to keep that cooler theme going into next week, and we'll also see a chance of some pop-up showers around here each day going into early next week. So we got definitely the moisture to work with today, and that southerly push comes in, grabs into some of that monsoon moisture, but it won't be as steady because, like it does, that heavy moisture from the south takes a little bit longer to get in here, comes in, then we have to wait for the next round, and that looks to arrive late on Friday. Saturday, a little bit drier, but then a better chance of some pop-up showers late Sunday, Monday, and then on into Tuesday of next week. So bottom line, cooler with some storms in the picture. We'll take a look at those forecast details as they're headed your way next.
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8: Well, some needed rain coming in the form of some thunderstorms today here at Anaconda, 74, 49 tonight, and maybe stay in the upper 60s for us on Friday. Won't that be nice? And air quality should be better. More thunderstorms, and we've got some more showers coming in on Saturday. A little bit more spotty by Saturday, 74, drier on Sunday, 78. Monday, we're in the upper 70s, and then thunderstorms again on Tuesday with a high of 76, partly cloudy and 75 for us Wednesday. All right, Deer Lodge, 74, and some storms today, 45 tonight, upper 60s on Friday. Enjoy that. Mid-70s again on Saturday. We're a little bit drier on Sunday, 78. Maybe a pop-up shower late in the day, 78 for us on Monday, and then mid-70s for us as we head into Tuesday. All righty, for Whitehall, 75, 50s, and rain overnight tonight with low 70s and some thunderstorms Friday. Now, we'll kind of have a half and half day on Saturday. We'll have sunny skies for part of the day, and then some pop-up storms late in the day. 81 for us on Sunday, and then low 80s with a chance of some thunderstorms coming back in by the time we get into Monday. Here in Butte, 75 with some thunderstorms today. Enough rain that should clean up our air a little bit around here. 47 overnight tonight. Cooler on Friday. We'll be at 69, 44 overnight. And then going into Saturday, we'll have low 70s and some thunderstorms around here. A little bit drier on Sunday, but late in the day, pop-up shower not out of the question. 77, partly cloudy and 78 late for Monday. And then thunderstorms back with us on Tuesday with a high of 75. I'm meteorologist Jeff Wellback, that's the KBOW Copper 94 weather.

0: Somebody Is Me, and looking forward to hanging out with you right here on Southwest Montana's number one FM right up till noon today. And I got another opportunity for your win coming up not too far off with today's Dang Noise. So stay locked in as we start up our day together here at Copper.
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0: Hometown Radio, KOPR, getting ready for your first chance to win today with the Dang Noise, including tickets to Phillipsburg's concert, a chance to win something good to drink from Zip Beverage, and a chance at a Brighten Up Bouquet. So keep listening. 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
0: Well, this is it. Copper 94, Southwest Montana's number one FM with the biggest prizes and the most music, along with the Butte Central Maroons and the Montana Grizzlies. 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

0: the Midwest already waterlogged after heavy floods. Here's ABC's Sophie Flay.
1: Water reaching the roofs of some homes, cars completely submerged, many highways impassable. In Cambridge City, east of Indianapolis, one man clinging to a utility pole as he waited for rescue teams to reach him. Crews going door to door in Muncie, pulling people to safety. For many residents, they say the flooding happened with little warning.
0: Two soldiers killed in Texas when their Apache attack helicopter crashed near Fort Hood, setting off a brush fire. No word yet on why the chopper went down. Britain and France are in the midst of another heat wave. Forecasters in the UK say temperatures there could hit 100 degrees. Uncertainty about when there might be a deal to reopen the Strait of Hormuz is keeping oil prices up, and that's driving gas prices up again, too. Gas Buddy says national average for a gallon of regular, $4.04. This is ABC News.
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5: 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It's 7:02 on your Thursday, August 13. 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Also, we're going to be checking your forecast for a serious change in the weather. 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
5: Your Montana news headlines. Last night, some good news for those that signed the data center petition for Butte. Judge Frank Joseph threw an injunction at Butte Silver Bow. We'll talk about that. And it's going to be another great weekend with events all over southwestern Montana, including the Tri-County Fair underway in Deer Lodge. We'll give you an update on things going on there. And we'll see what else is going on as we check your Montana news at about 7:25. Right now, 7:03 here at Copper. 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
5: 80% chance of showers and thunderstorms this afternoon with a high of 73 degrees. Tonight, those showers will continue with thunderstorms mixed in, an overnight low of 48 degrees. And on Friday, still a 90% chance of showers and thunderstorms, high

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4: 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Also giving you the Liquid Death beverage from Zip Beverage. And today, I'm going to give you two tickets to the Phillipsburg Rotary Summer Concert coming up on Saturday from 1 o'clock to 7 o'clock at Winninghoff Park and Amphitheater. By the way, these two tickets would also get you into the Songwriters Roundtable Friday night. So get on over here. Get to your phone. Okay, grab that phone. All right, you got it in your hand? Cool. Now you just got to call me up and tell me today's Dang Noise and be caller number 6. Yep, the 6-pack again today. Caller 6 and tell me this Dang Noise.
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0: 94. Loving the hits, loving the music, and enjoying the fact that Mongo's joining us. Hi, Mongo.
1: Hello, Ron. How's it going?
0: Good, buddy. How are you doing today?
1: Oh, not too bad. Not too bad at all.
0: Are you burning some bacon this morning?
1: Not yet. I'm waiting to go inside and start.
0: Well, then let's get you going so you can get to work on time, okay, brother?
1: Okay, sounds good.
0: All right, you're playing for the chance for that bright up bouquet. You're also playing for the opportunity to get the beverage from Zip Beverage. I know you like those. And we're going to get you two tickets to this Saturday's Phillipsburg Rotary Concert over at Wedding Off Park in Phillipsburg. Always a good time. You and the missus.
1: Yeah, it sounds good because my anniversary is on the 16th instead of 15th.
0: Oh, so you're going to take her out on a date?
1: Yeah.
0: Well, compliments of copper. See, look at that. I'm kind of like Cupid. I'm like Cupid. I'm shooting arrows of love by giving Mongo a chance to go enjoy a concert on me. So,
1: all right,
0: but
1: sounds great.
0: But you got to tell me this dang noise, Mongo.
1: Well, sounds like a car on an overpass.
0: Yeah, car driving by. Yeah. Did you wait? See ya. Thanks for stopping. Have a nice day now. Cool. Tourists, it's tourists. Go home, tourists. Go home. Leave Montana to us. Oh, sorry. Was I saying that? I'm sorry. All right. Well, you got the win, buddy, and you got the anniversary gifts ready to go, okay?
1: Okay. I'll see you about two.
0: Hey, I'm gonna do something extra special for you, okay?
1: Okay.
0: Because I want you to look really good to the missus, and I know you can use all the help you can get, okay?
1: I know. I do.
0: I'm going to throw in two tickets to the Washoe Theater.
1: Oh, cool.
0: So I'll throw those in, you know, just so you can say to the missus, Friday, let's see, we're going to a concert Saturday, and then for our anniversary, I'm going to take you out to dinner and a movie.
1: Sounds good.
0: All right, buddy. Well, you go get them, and it'll be our secret, okay?
1: All right.
0: All right. Take care, Mongo.
1: You have a great night.
0: You too, buddy. Happy anniversary.
1: Thank you.
0: All right. Bye. Hometown Radio, Copper 94. It is Secrets from

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1: Well, there you go, jumping into a quick timeout as we get ready to find out what's happening with your Montana news. And we'll get to the news right after this from O'Keefe Drilling.
0: 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Okay, 2004 Mile Road in Butte. O'Keefe Drilling, they drill the West since 1959.
1: All right, everybody, time for your Montana news now. News This Hour is a service of your Thriftway Superstops. They're all over Montana. There's one right around the corner from you, and they are a casino-free zone. On your Montana news, last night, or yesterday afternoon, actually, Judge Frank Joseph helped out the people of Butte, who signed the petition to put an initiative on the November ballot to give the people of the mining city an opportunity to have a say in whether or not data centers are built in our community. 406 People First received a preliminary injunction from District Court Judge Frank Joseph yesterday afternoon. The citizen-led effort here in Butte to get the initiative on the ballot would limit the building of data centers hit an unexpected roadblock when Cindy Sherman and County Attorney Matt Enruth put out a letter to the attorney for 406 People First, telling them that the signatures that were gathered after July 13th were incorrect, and the end date should have been July 13th, not August 17th, as they were informed by County Attorney Matt Enruth. 406 First accuses Butte of Bow of retroactively changing their interpretation of status to kill the initiative. Butte of Bow Chief Executive J.P. Gallagher says he was not involved in the change of the deadline and that it was up to Sherman and County Attorney Matt Enruth. If approved by a majority of voters, the initiative would require two-thirds approval of registered voters via a special election for a building of any new data centers. Proponent says it brings power to the people and reins in potentially harmful projects, while critics argue the definition of data centers in the proposal is too broad and the two-thirds threshold is far too high. 406 People First is led by Realtor Denise Kelly, said they submitted the required signatures on July 31st for the initiative to qualify for the ballot. And it wasn't until the day ballots were supposed to be finalized that they were notified in a letter from Cindy Sherman, the clerk and recorder, that Matt Enruth had informed her that the date was wrong and it should have been the 13th, when he is actually the person who set the date of the 17th of August. But the good news is the injunction put forth by Judge Frank Joseph tells the county that they must continue counting votes, they must continue going forward, and they must prepare the ballot with the initiative included on the ballot. But they will have an opportunity to argue their points in court in front of Judge Joseph. In other Montana news, the Bobcat Lakes and Sand Creek fires continue to burn as last night residents in the area received updates during a live stream and an in-community meeting held in Jackson, Montana. Another meeting will be held again tonight in Weiserver. But the good news is, coming from the folks in the area, both the Elkhorn Hot Springs Resort and the Maverick Mountain Chalet were saved by firefighters and by those dropping water and retardant from airplanes. So the actual buildings themselves, the main buildings, were all saved from the fire. But the fire has jumped the Pioneer's Scenic Byway and has moved on. And so far this morning, no update on the growth of the fire, which is now almost at 22,000 acres and moving further to the east, heading towards Wisdom Creek and further beyond, and actually towards I-15 as it works its way towards the interstate. We'll wrap up your Montana news, but first, a quick stop at your Thriftway Superstop.
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1: And wrapping up your Montana news, the 2026 Tri-County Fair is underway in Deer Lodge, bringing several days of 4-H and FFA competitions, livestock shows, rodeos, and other activities. Today, the 4-H and FFA market and breeding hog show will start at 9 a.m., the poultry show at noon, and the market livestock show featuring heifers, steers, goats, and sheep at 4. Club boxing begins at 7 o'clock in the big arena. A fair continues on Friday with livestock showmanship beginning at 8 a.m., followed by rabbit derby and pet parades at 9, dairy cattle and beef showmanship beginning at 12:30, with small and large animal round robins to follow. A rodeo and fair dedication is scheduled at 7 p.m. And then Saturday, the schedule includes more 4-H and FFA events, as they will have breeding shows for livestock and sheep and hogs, and the 4-H and FFA livestock auction and fair board's youth silent auction will begin at 6 o'clock. The rodeo at 8 o'clock. And then on Sunday, they're not done yet. Pioneer Power Tractor Pull. Yeah, the tractor pull at noon. Junior Horse Show at 1 and a parade on Main Street at 4. Fair concludes with the 4-H cleanup at the arena that afternoon. But fun times over in Deer Lodge, the Tri-County Fair. It's always a good one, by the way. All right, 7:30, my friends, and there you go. Up to date with your Montana news this morning. News This Hour, a service of your Thriftway Superstops. They're all over Montana. There's one right around the corner from you, and they are a casino-free zone. And we are heading towards your weather next with Womack.
3: 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I'll be back with you next week with another update.
1: Well, let's get you updated on the weather now with Womack. It's brought to you by Miss Temmy at Sticks and Stones.
4: Well, some thunderstorms today providing a little bit of relief from the wildfire smoke. Of course, having to watch the winds around them. And we're going to get a flow on the surface here out of the south to southeast, and that should have a little bit better mixing to it. And a cooler and active pattern is coming our way from tonight through Friday, even into Saturday here. Now, there will be some high pressure building back in here, so the smoke could still get stuck, unfortunately, but we do at least have some moisture coming back in, and the potential about a quarter inch, and underneath some of these strong cells, even more than that. Now, by the time we get into Friday, temperatures anywhere from 5 to 12 degrees cooler around here. We're going to keep that cooler theme going into next week, and we'll also see a chance of some pop-up showers around here each day going into early next week. So we got definitely the moisture to work with today, and that southerly push comes in, grabs into some of that monsoon moisture, but it won't be as steady because, like it does, that heavy moisture from the south takes a little bit longer to get in here, comes in, then we have to wait for the next round, and that looks to arrive late on Friday. Saturday, a little bit drier, but then a better chance of some pop-up showers late Sunday, Monday, and then on into Tuesday of next week. So bottom line, cooler with some storms in the picture. We'll take a look at those forecast details as they're headed your way next.
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4: Some needed rain coming in the form of some thunderstorms today here at Anaconda, 74, 49 tonight, and maybe stay in the upper 60s for us on Friday. Won't that be nice? And air quality should be better. More thunderstorms, and we've got some more showers coming in on Saturday. A little bit more spotty by Saturday, 74, drier on Sunday, 78. Monday, we're in the upper 70s, and then thunderstorms again on Tuesday with a high of 76, partly cloudy and 75 for us Wednesday. All right, Deer Lodge, 74 and some storms today, 45 tonight, upper 60s on Friday. Enjoy that. Mid-70s again on Saturday. We're a little bit drier on Sunday, 78. Maybe a pop-up shower late in the day, 78 for us on Monday. And then mid-70s for us as we head into Tuesday. All righty, for Whitehall, 75, 50s and rain overnight tonight with low 70s and some thunderstorms Friday. Now, we'll kind of have a half and half day on Saturday. We'll have sunny skies for part of the day and then some pop-up storms late in the day. 81 for us on Sunday and then low 80s with a chance of some thunderstorms coming back in by the time we get into Monday. Here in Butte, 75 with some thunderstorms today. Enough rain that should clean up our air a little bit around here. 47 overnight tonight. Cooler on Friday. We'll be at 69, 44 overnight. And then going into Saturday, we'll have low 70s and some thunderstorms around here. A little bit drier on Sunday, but late in the day, pop-up shower not out of the question. 77, partly cloudy and 78 late for Monday. And then thunderstorms back with us on Tuesday with a high of 75. I'm meteorologist Jeff. Well, back, that's the KBOW Copper 94 weather.
1: Well, I like those temps, and I like the idea of some rain maybe knocking down some of the smoke out there. But this morning, not as bad on the smoke side of things, but definitely cloudy as we enjoy some cloud cover and possible rain showers. It's 54 degrees right now here on Dewey Boulevard, 53 at the Burt Mooney Airport. Again, mostly cloudy. Most cloudy in Deer Lodge and 54 for that Tri-County Fair. Drummond, you're at 56 degrees with some clouds. Mostly cloudy in Whitehall, 58. Phillipsburg, partly cloudy skies this morning, 52 right now over in the Berg as the cool spot until you look at Dillon. Dillon at 50 degrees, 2 degrees cooler with partly cloudy skies. Anaconda at 55, and it's 60 currently at Boulder. Again, 54 on Dewey Boulevard at 7:36 a.m. And there you go, your copper weather. A service of Miss Tammy at Sticks and Stones with our weather guide, Jeff Womack. We're heading back to the music, but first we got to dig with the diggers.
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1: 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He's dreaming about you on Southwest Montana's number one FM.

0: So my question is, you're having all those dreams. How do you sleep?
1: I mean, gee.
0: Keep waking up. All those dreams about, well, forget it. I'm just going to move on because I'm going to get in trouble. 41 minutes after 7. I like getting in trouble, though. On this Thursday, August 13th, time for me to behave and move along with today's time capsule. What happened on this date in history? And my friends, that is coming up in just a moment.
2: All right. 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
0: All right, your time capsule on Copper 94 for this Thursday. August 13th, 225th day of 2026, 140 left in the year. 1792, French revolutionaries arrested and imprisoned King Louis XVI. He'd be executed by guillotine. Over his head in January of 1792.

Let's see. Also on this date, August 13th, 1961, on what would become known as Barbed Wire Sunday, East Germany sealed the border between Berlin's eastern and western sectors before building the wall that divided the city for the next 28 years. 1969, New York City held a ticker tape parade for Apollo 11 astronauts Neil Armstrong, Edwin Buzz Aldrin, and Michael Collins. Guys took a stroll on the moon. 1995, Baseball Hall of Famer Mickey Mantle died at a Dallas hospital of rapidly spreading liver cancer. He was just 63. Today's birthdays.

because you're here to celebrate with us. I guess you're like Lord Huron. Yeah, not dead yet. Just getting ready for another great day at Copper 94. Good morning to you. Thanks for hanging out with me on this Thursday. Bye.

0: There's Taylor for you on your hometown station, little TT, to get you up to 751 here on your Thursday morning, August 13th. I am loving the fact that we're hanging out together as we get ready for, well, some important stuff, like a look at what you're going to have for lunch at the Smelter City Senior Center. We're also going to take a look at the roads and, not far off, the wacky side of the news, where we find out that you do not have freedom of speech in Texas, and no, yesterday you didn't float away. Plus, we'll see what else is going on in the wacky news.
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0: Shelter City Senior Center today. Yeah, on this 13th day of the month, you're having chicken strips with French fries, ranch dressing, corn on the cob, some pears, and rainbow sherbet. Sherbet.
1: Just love sherbet. Haven't had that in a long, long time.
0: Still a fan of vanilla bean ice cream with the balsamic vinegar. And if you haven't done that yet, shame on you. Yeah, just shame on you. All right, 6 minutes from the top of the hour, and we're heading out to the roads next on Copper 94. 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
0: All right, and not on those there roads, and well, yeah, they're out there. And many of them are blooming orange, at least parts of them, as you drive around. As you head out today, be careful. Watch out for those road construction crews as they're doing their job to keep us all safe. Also want to remind you that you're going to find smoky conditions in some areas, and you need to make sure you slow down. Watch out in those areas as well. I want to remind you, of course, roadwork right here in our area. You'll find roadwork from the rest area at Feely, right up to the Feely Inn, on-ramp, off-ramp. Yeah, the exit there. As they work on the bridge to go under to go up onto the Highlands. No, it doesn't belong to that rancher. He thought it did, but it doesn't. Anyway, yeah, then you'll find some roadwork here in Butte between Harrison and Continental Drive. You'll also find work up at the end of the Sieben Flats as you head into the Wolf Creek Canyon. Road work happening over by Whitehall in our area. Yeah, slow down there. And then some additional work over in the Logan area heading into Bozeman. So whatever you're doing, wherever you're traveling, just take a little extra time. And they finally finished paving Wyoming Street last night. That was a retirement gig. Yeah, got that done. Or at least looks good. Looked good last night, so... All right, that's your roads as we head up to the Wacky News. Oh, yes, that girl. She's working hard for her money. At Copper 94. So, you working ladies out there, slaving today. Here's Donna Summer for you.

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5: All right. Your wacky news. Well, courthouses all over the United States trying to silence their communities. You know, we do it here at home. But in Tarrant County, Texas, I think they maybe went a little too far. Yesterday, at a public meeting where the Council of Commissioners in Tarrant County were planning on reducing the number of polling places, number of places you can vote, by half. Well, during that discussion, Efren E.J. Carrion, a local resident in Tarrant County, got up and had a discussion. It only lasted a few moments before he was arrested. Yep, cuffed and stuffed and sent to jail. He was booked in the Tarrant County Jail because he used profanity while talking to the commissioners. He used the BS word. You know, the one that describes the product that comes out of hay users. Anyway, yeah, he used the BS word, saying this discussion is BS and you people are BS if you are going to limit our ability to vote. All of you all. Y'all, as they say, are bull stuff. Yes, the BS word, $600 fine, up to 180 days in jail. Actually, I take that back. He was released on $600 bond. He's looking at a $2,000 fine for saying government is BS. Wow. Don't let Trump know about that. Oh, moving on, NASA said, see, we told you so. We weren't lying. We told you. You see, rumors of gravitational waves colliding with a black hole in the world was supposed to happen at 10:33 a.m. Eastern Time yesterday. Yes, according to those folks, those people that warn us about the world coming to an end, those people warning us about, well, in this case, gravitational waves. You see, they were saying for the last year that at 10:33 a.m. yesterday, gravity would disappear for 7 seconds. So for 7 seconds yesterday, we were going to float free. For 7 seconds yesterday, you would have been able to try to step onto a scale and think Jenny Craig actually worked. Yes, for 7 seconds yesterday, which would have been about 8:33 our time. Missed it, I guess. Project Anchor is what the people were saying. A program by NASA. $89 billion to build secret bunkers with their own gravitational systems. Because NASA knew that we were going to lose gravity. Oh, that was a TikTok thing in case probably the Chinese. How many people went and bought weights to keep them on the ground? That wouldn't have worked either. No gravity, no weight. I mean, come on. All right, moving on. We sometimes like to update and recap a story. If you remember the guy in Fort Wayne,

0: Indiana, said he was stabbed as police were on their way to a fire in a garage. The man was bleeding profusely from the groin area. Later said, I did it to myself. See, the gentleman in question admitted that he had cut off his genitals and then started them on fire in his parents' garage and then walked away. Said he was attacked, said he was stabbed, said he was knifed. Later confessed that he had done it to himself because he was unhappy that his wife had left him and he moved home with his parents. Well, this is the curve you didn't see coming. The man had his day in court, charged with arson. Yeah, arson. You see, by starting a fire on... Anyway, he started the garage on fire along with his privates. And, he had his day in court yesterday, charged with arson. They schedule him to 1 year in prison, a $50,000 fine, and he has to pay restitution for the damage to his parents' garage. But the judge felt a little sorry for him and gave him time spent without parts. Anyway, how about that? Charged with arson. Burning feeling. There's your wacky news as I'm getting away from that one. The wacky side of the news on Copper 94, brought to you by Riley's Meats, a service of Quarry Brewing, Steele's Furniture, and Interstate Body Shop. So let's move you along on this Thursday here at Copper 94. 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
0: 80% chance of showers and thunderstorms this afternoon with a high of 73 degrees. Tonight, those showers will continue with thunderstorms mixed in, an overnight low of 48 degrees. And on Friday, still a 90% chance of showers and thunderstorms, high of

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0: 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Good morning to you. 8:22 as we get ready to head towards a look at your Montana news. Also, your weather in detail with Womack. 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
1: 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Both Carson McEwen and Cody Kajerson were awarded first-team All-Conference and first-team All-State honors. 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
0: All right, everybody, time to have your latest in Montana news now on Copper 94. Your news this hour, a service of your do-it-best store, Mead Lumber Company. In your Montana news, Judge Frank Joseph in Butte granted an injunction to the 406 People First. The preliminary injunction will force Butte Silver Bow to continue to count signatures for the November ballot and to prepare for the initiative to be on the November ballot to limit the ability of data centers coming to our community, making it a decision of the citizens of Butte and not the courthouse. Originally, County Attorney Matt Enruth told the 406 People's First they had till August 17th to garner signatures for their initiative on a petition drive. Then, as of just this last Tuesday, they were informed in a letter by clerk and recorder Cindy Sherman telling them that County Attorney Matt Enruth had made a mistake and the date had been changed to September 13th. When they went back to that date, there were not the 3,652 signatures necessary to get it on the ballot, so the item would not be included in the upcoming election. 406 People's First attorney then filed the injunction request with Butte District Court, and yesterday evening, they were granted that injunction from Judge Frank Joseph. Now that efforts will move forward for the issue to be on the ballot, but there will be another hearing to discuss why or why not with the judge next week. Well, the 2026 Tri-County Fair in Deer Lodge is getting ready to kick off, and today a schedule gets underway with 4-H and FFA market and breeding hog shows at 9 a.m., the poultry show noon, and the market livestock show featuring heifers, steers, goats, and sheep at 4. Club boxing begins tonight at 7. Fair continues all through the weekend with livestock showmanships, rabbit derbies, parades, rodeo, and all kinds of fun events. And all wraps up on Sunday afternoon with the parade on Main Street at 4 o'clock. As the Tri-County Fair underway with Pioneer Power tractor poles and more. So if you're heading over towards Deer Lodge and the Tri-County Fair, it's going to be a busy weekend. All right, we're going to wrap up your Montana news, but first, let's head out to your do-it-best store.
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0: Well, some good news on the fire from Sand Creek and also the Bobcat Fire that are burning down in the Wise River and Wisdom area. The Sand Creek Fire was actually prevented from destroying Maverick Mountain Ski Resort's chalet and Elkhorn Hot Springs through hard work of firefighters and the airdrops that allowed retardant and water to keep the area around those areas from burning up. But the fire has jumped the Pioneer Scenic Highway and has moved on towards the east and towards I-15. As of right now, the Sand Creek Fire is well over 22,000 acres and now over 9,000 acres on the Bobcat Fire. Last night, community residents had a discussion with firefighters and a streamed event out of Jackson Hot Springs. And again tonight, they'll have another community meeting in Wise River. All right, there you go. Your latest in Montana news at 8:28 here on your hometown station. 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We're heading over to the weather with Womack, but first, some grit and grace.
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6: Well, some thunderstorms today providing a little bit of relief from the wildfire smoke. Of course, having to watch the winds around them. And we're going to get a flow on the surface here out of the south to southeast, and that should have a little bit better mixing to it. And a cooler and active pattern is coming our way from tonight through Friday, even into Saturday here. Now, there will be some high pressure building back in here, so the smoke could still get stuck, unfortunately, but we do at least have some moisture coming back in, and the potential about a quarter inch, and underneath some of these strong cells, even more than that. Now, by the time we get into Friday, temperatures anywhere from 5 to 12 degrees cooler around here. We're going to keep that cooler theme going into next week, and we'll also see a chance of some pop-up showers around here each day going into early next week. So we got definitely the moisture to work with today, and that southerly push comes in, grabs into some of that monsoon moisture, but it won't be as steady because, like it does, that heavy moisture from the south takes a little bit longer to get in here, comes in, then we have to wait for the next round, and that looks to arrive late on Friday. Saturday, a little bit drier, but then a better chance of some pop-up showers late Sunday, Monday, and then on into Tuesday of next week. So bottom line, cooler with some storms in the picture. We'll take a look at those forecast details as they're headed your way next.
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7: I've been here, I believe, just over 8 years. There's a lot of stuff that I really like about it. 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He left town, and he needed his carpet or something redone. They came in the day he left and had it done before he got back.
2: Sounds like it's time to get on the waiting list. Stop by 3400 Hill Avenue in Butte. Background checks completed on all adults. Say hi to Jack.
6: Well, some needed rain coming in the form of some thunderstorms today here at Anaconda. 74, 49 tonight, and maybe stay in the upper 60s for us on Friday. Won't that be nice? And air quality should be better. More thunderstorms, and we've got some more showers coming in on Saturday. A little bit more spotty by Saturday, 74. Drier on Sunday, 78. Monday, we're in the upper 70s, and then thunderstorms again on Tuesday with a high of 76, partly cloudy and 75 for us Wednesday. All right, Deer Lodge, 74 and some storms today, 45 tonight, upper 60s on Friday. Enjoy that. Mid-70s again on Saturday. We're a little bit drier on Sunday, 78. Maybe a pop-up shower late in the day, 78 for us on Monday. And then mid-70s for us as we head into Tuesday. All righty, for Whitehall, 75, 50s and rain overnight tonight with low 70s and some thunderstorms Friday. Now, we'll kind of have a half and half day on Saturday. We'll have sunny skies for part of the day and then some pop-up storms late in the day. 81 for us on Sunday and then low 80s with a chance of some thunderstorms coming back in by the time we get into Monday. here in Butte. 75 with some thunderstorms today. Enough rain that should clean up our air a little bit around here. 47 overnight tonight. Cooler on Friday. We'll be at 69, 44 overnight. And then going into Saturday, we'll have low 70s and some thunderstorms around here. A little bit drier on Sunday, but late in the day, pop-up shower not out of the question. 77, partly cloudy and 78 late for Monday. And then thunderstorms back with us on Tuesday with a high of 75. I'm meteorologist Jeff Womack. That's the KBOW Copper 94 weather.
0: Well, thank you very much, Womie Mac. As we sit here this morning at 8:32 with some cloudy overcast skies, we are actually, in a situation where the smoke isn't as bad, but a lot of clouds out there. 54 degrees under cloudy skies here on Dewey Boulevard. Also 54 and mostly cloudy at the airport. Looking around the area, looks like you're 56 degrees in Deer Lodge. It's 57 in Drummond. Whitehall's at 60 degrees. Phillipsburg, you're at 54. It is 53 in Dillon, still the cool spot. Anaconda at 56 and 62 degrees in Boulder. Again, 56 degrees now on Dewey Boulevard, and at 8:33, you're up to date with your weather. 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

0: wrapping up a music suite for you on Copper 94 with the Jets. 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
0: 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Well, first off, the big thing tonight, it's, Parents Night with the students of Butte High School. If you're an athlete playing sports at Butte High School, last night they had the meeting for volleyball, golf, flag football, soccer, cross country, and football. Tonight, it's a second night. As any student planning on playing a winter or spring sport or that missed last night's meeting can come tonight. That'll be at 6 o'clock in the Butte High Auditorium. All the fall parent meetings were last night again, but if you missed that, you can go tonight. But if you're basketball, wrestler, swimming, track, softball, baseball, or tennis, and you missed your opportunity, Last night, you guys will be meeting at Butte High Gym. Then, of course, getting ready for the big purple and white night is the Bulldog Fall Kickoff. It's coming to Naranchi Stadium on Friday, August 21st. It starts at 2 o'clock with flag football and goes all the way up to 7 o'clock, where you'll have the purple and white football game. Of course, all put on by the Butte Athletic Council. There'll be food starting at 5 o'clock. And also, you can get your signed up to be a member of the Athletic Council, get your season passes and more. So, great day with volleyball, cross-country, soccer, football, and flag football, all at Butte High School. Now, getting ready for tomorrow night, the East-West Shrine baseball game, having their banquet tomorrow night, 6:30 at the Butte Civic Center, and that event will kick off at 6:30 as they'll honor the seniors that are playing for the East and the West in Saturday's All-Star baseball game. That game at Three Legends Stadium here in the Mining City will kick off at 4 o'clock with the opening pitch up at Three Legends on Saturday. So, busy, busy, busy time. A lot going on with the local side of sports. And of course, Montana Tech in camp with football, trying to come back after a perfect season last year at 12-0, looking to make it a second year in a row as they're back in camp and things are going on with them. Now, That's what's going on in the local side of sports. We'll go to the national sports scene with a look around the ballparks. But first, I want to remind you that Montana Tech has your opportunity for a great future. And Montana Tech, in conjunction with Highlands College, has opportunities like you wouldn't believe. For example, the new fiber optics branch, where you can learn to run the heavy equipment to dig and bury fiber optics, to right down to splicing the fiber optics to get it into people's businesses and homes. That's a new degree available at Montana Tech, and they have scholarships available. $1,000 scholarships available for those interested in those programs. Also, Montana Tech has a CDL program at the Highlands College. 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And by the way, that CDL program, if you have experience driving the big rigs, or you have experience and maybe let your license go or whatever it may be, you go at your own pace. You go at your pace. You don't go at the pace of the class. So it's a great way to get a jump start on your future. Remember, Montana Tech, where your future is bright and it's waiting for you. 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Well, let's move to baseball quick like. The Minnesota Twins get a rare win last night, beating up the Orioles 7-5. It was also 7 runs for the Cardinals to the Phillies 1 run in the final there. Rays double up the Athletics 8-4. The Rockies, a 6-4 winner over the D-backs last night. The Astros in a pitcher's battle with the Giants win it 2-1 in that matchup. 9 hits in that game. Let's see. The Padres beat the Brew Crew 4-3. It was the Guardians, a 6-4 winner over the Tigers. Also last night, the Marlins thumped the Pirates 8-2. Cubbies put up 12 runs to get their 71st win of the season, taking down the Nats 12-6, doubling them up. It was a 10-5 double up for the Yankees over the Mariners. And a 6-4 win for the Blue Jays over the Red Sox. And finally, the Braves beat the Mets at 6-3, and the White Sox over the Reds 5-0 in the shutout. All right, there you go. That's the ballparks, and that's sports on Copper 94. 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
2: ABC News, I'm Sherry Preston. Wholesale inflation dropping last month as gas prices dropped ever so slightly on hopes that the war with Iran will end soon. Initial applications for state jobless benefits been creeping up again, says ABC's Jim Ryan.
5: The four-week moving average of unemployment claims is still below 200,000, but the number filed last week alone rose to 209,000. Considering the job losses reflected in last month's unemployment report, analysts see the slight uptick in weekly jobless filings as a sign of relative stability in the labor market.
2: Treasury Secretary Scott Bessent says whoever leaked the story about the decoy plane President Trump was taken off of while leaving Turkey last month has committed treason, and that whoever it is will be found. President Trump is being sued in federal court to stop him from making money off new paid service at a social media company that lets paying customers get a first look at his posts. The plaintiffs call it a blatant corruption. Truth Social says it's a left-wing attempt to silence the president. This is ABC News.
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1: 80% chance of showers and thunderstorms this afternoon with a high of 73 degrees. Tonight, those showers will continue with thunderstorms mixed in, an overnight low of 48 degrees. And on Friday, still a 90% chance of showers and thunderstorms, high

0: this hour, including a look back in history with boomers. As we started up, we're flashing back with Hall & Oates right after this.
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0: Today marks the 30th anniversary of the Million Man March. An enormous crowd of mostly African-American men gathered on the National Mall in D.C. It was the brainchild of Louis Farrakhan, leader of the Nation of Islam. Boomers will be right back.
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0: The Million Man March was organized by Farrakhan to urge Congress to act in the interests of African Americans and to combat negative stereotypes of black men.
3: But the real evil in America is not white flesh or black flesh. The real evil in America is the idea that undergirds the setup of the Western world. And that idea is called white supremacy.
0: Rosa Parks, Maya Angelou, Martin Luther King III, and a number of Christian ministers participated in the 12-hour-long event. Boomers is back tomorrow.
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0: There you go, a perfect way to get you going with Ed Sheeran here at 9:34 on your August 13th. Hey, a reminder for you, a busy weekend ahead in southwestern Montana, including the rendezvous in Whitehall. Also going on over in Phillipsburg, it'll be the big Rotary concert. You have the Tri-County Fair in Deer Lodge, and don't forget Basin Days up in Basin on Saturday. A lot happening in southwestern Montana, and of course, Copper 94 has all the information to make sure you know what's going on. So keep listening to Hometown Live, local radio.
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2: 80% chance of showers and thunderstorms this afternoon with a high of 73 degrees. Tonight, those showers will continue with thunderstorms mixed in, an overnight low of 48 degrees. And on Friday, still a 90% chance of showers and thunderstorms, high

0: 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Some music from Sam Smith inviting you to stay with me right up till noon today as I bring you more of the music you love, plus information about hometown partners like Mr. Michael Blakely.
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0: it's not so golden outside, but it's definitely better than smoke. We have a lot of clouds, a little bit of smoke out there, but air quality conditions aren't all that bad this morning. The good news is rain showers on the way this afternoon and through tomorrow. That'll knock down more of that smoke, so keep your fingers crossed.
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In 1776, Thomas Paine wrote Common Sense, and we think he'd agree that it's only common sense to sign up for the Copper Toy Box. You can win $250 in honor of America's 250th birthday.

0: judge is going through documents in the Epstein files that were redacted or withheld by the Justice Department. In June, the judge ruling that the DOJ's omissions violated the Epstein Files Transparency Act.
1: The DOJ, in a way, is kind of using the victims of Epstein to justify withholding a lot of this information. The concern, though, mentioned in this lawsuit, mentioned by, for example, the New Mexico Attorney General, who's separately suing over these kind of documents, is that these are too many redactions, that some of these people aren't, in fact, victims, but actually associates of Epstein, who are now being protected under the guise of the Epstein-Foss Transparency Act.
0: ABC's Peter Haralambos. In California, a 3.8 magnitude earthquake rattling the East Bay this morning, centered near the Oakland-San Leandro border. Residents reporting that they felt it. Authorities say so far no signs of damage. In the Central Pacific, tropical storm Lala has formed. A hurricane watch now posted for Hawaii's Big Island through the weekend. This is ABC News.
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7: 80% chance of showers and thunderstorms this afternoon with a high of 73 degrees. Tonight, those showers will continue with thunderstorms mixed in, an overnight low of 48 degrees, and on Friday, still a

0: we all have them people that we think about that have been in our lives, and, well, they never go away. 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

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And there you go. 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

0: Well, Copyright Ford, your Butte broadcast stations are definitely here for someone else. 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It's very simple. 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

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And there you go. 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

0: 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He'll keep you company till 6, and then the Scooter Man steps in with a Classics Hour featuring Motown hits. 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
2: Your wacky news. Swell courthouses all over the United States trying to silence their communities. You know, we do it here at home. But in Tarrant County, Texas, I think they maybe went a little too far. Yesterday, at a public meeting where the Council of Commissioners in Tarrant County were planning on reducing the number of polling places, number of places you can vote, by half. Well, during that discussion, Efren E.J. Carrion, a local resident in Tarrant County, got up and had a discussion. It only lasted a few moments before he was arrested. Yep, cuffed and stuffed and sent to jail. He was booked in the Tarrant County Jail because he used profanity while talking to the commissioners. He used the BS word. You know, the one that describes the product that comes out of hay users. Anyway, yeah, he used the BS word, saying this discussion is BS and you people are BS.

0: at 10:33 a.m. Eastern Time yesterday. Yes, according to those folks, those people that warn us about the world coming to an end, those people warning us about, well, in this case, gravitational waves. You see, they were saying for the last year that at 10:33 a.m. yesterday, gravity would disappear for 7 seconds. So for 7 seconds yesterday, we were going to float free. For 7 seconds yesterday, you would have been able to try to step onto a scale and think Jenny Craig actually worked. Yes, for 7 seconds yesterday, which would have been about 8:33 our time. Ah, missed it, I guess. Project Anchor is what the people were saying. A program by NASA. $89 billion to build secret bunkers with their own gravitational systems. Because NASA knew that we were going to lose gravity. Oh, that was a TikTok thing in case probably the Chinese. How many people went and bought weights to keep them on the ground? That wouldn't have worked either. No gravity, no weight. I mean, come on. All right, moving on. We sometimes like to update and recap a story. If you remember the guy in Fort Wayne, Indiana, said he was stabbed as police were on their way to a fire in a garage. The man was bleeding profusely from the groin area. Later said, I did it to myself. See, the gentleman in question admitted that he had cut off his genitals and then started them on fire in his parents' garage and then walked away. Said he was attacked, said he was stabbed, said he was knifed. Later confessed that he had done it to himself because he was unhappy that his wife had left him and he moved home with his parents. Well, this is the curve you didn't see coming. The man had his day in court, charged with arson. Yeah, arson. You see, by starting a fire on... Anyway, he started the garage on fire along with his privates. And, he had his day in court yesterday, charged with arson. They schedule him to 1 year in prison, a $50,000 fine, and he has to pay restitution for the damage to his parents' garage. But the judge felt a little sorry for him and gave him time spent without parts. Anyway, how about that? Charged with arson. Okay, then. New meaning to burning. That burning feeling. There's your wacky news as I'm getting away from that one. The wacky side of the news on Copper 94, brought to you by
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0: Downtown Station Copper 94 on this Thursday afternoon. Yes, we have finally made it to Thursday, and tomorrow is Friday. 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

0: Hometown Station Copper 94 on this Thursday afternoon. 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
1: With pleasure, KOPR is giving away $250 twice a week in honor of America's birthday. 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
2: ABC News, I'm Michelle Franzen. More details about the Iranian threat that triggered a covert operation to sneak President Trump onto a different military plane after last month's NATO summit.
3: A senior administration official says the decision was driven by intelligence that an Iranian terror cell had snuck into Turkey carrying a shoulder-fire missile, and that this terror cell had information about the president's movements in Ankara, Turkey, where the NATO summit was being held. And that's apparently what led the Secret Service to create this elaborate ruse to sneak the president out of Turkey on a separate plane, the call being made about 4 or 5 hours before the president's scheduled departure from the NATO summit.
2: ABC's Stephen Portnoy. The death toll in Colombia climbing after Monday's powerful earthquake. At least 273 are confirmed dead. Crews are still searching for survivors in the rubble of 170 collapsed buildings. And there is one winning Powerball ticket in last night's drawing worth just over $1 billion. That ticket sold in Quincy, Illinois. This is ABC News.
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0: Hometown Station Copper 94 on this Thursday afternoon. You know, I haven't said this in a while, but it doesn't really matter because it seems like the San Francisco Giants are always where they are at every time I talk to you. 22 games behind. That's it. Yeah. Wild card is not in their favor right now if it was to end today. But, you know, on the other side, the Oakland Athletics are 14 and a half games behind, and Mariners are 5 games behind. Rangers are 1 game behind the Astros, who are leading the American League West.
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0: Jerome Down Station Copper 94. Well, the Lost Hawk Mountain Man Rendezvous does take place in Whitehall August 14th through the 16th as part of the 250-year anniversary celebration of frontier life, history, and early explorers. The rendezvous brought traders, trappers, and early explorers together to trade goods and share stories. The Lost Hawk Rendezvous recreates the spirit of these historic events and recognizes the Lewis and Clark Expedition with the many Whitehall murals. 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
0: Taking a look at that couple weather forecast on this Thursday, we're going to see a chance of rain possibly.

0: Town Station, Copper 94 on this Thursday afternoon. We are still in need of some school supplies. If you are able to donate those, we are looking for plastic pencil boxes, Elmer School blue bottles, scientific calculators, single subject notebooks, wide and college ruled, paper folders, three-ring binders, and loose leaf paper. If you're able to donate, you can donate those to our studio, 660 Dewey Boulevard, Monday through Friday, 8 a.m. to 5 p.m.
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5: 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And this week, we're going to go just a little bit more niche as we are going to speak just to high school girls entering their junior year of high school. Because there's a girls leadership course that you should know about being put on by Red Ants Pants. Each program is structured to include a cohort of 8 girls, 8 women mentors, and team of professional facilitators to provide a dynamic and supportive space for young women to explore leadership identity, strengthen their voice, and build connections through peers and mentors. We have a couple of retreats throughout the year, and then they do build a program by the end of the year. If you would like to apply, just go online to redantspantsfoundation.org and make sure you do apply before that deadline on September 11th with October start. That's been our community engagement for this week, brought to you as a service by Valley Bank right here on Copper 94.
0: 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I cannot even imagine. It has been 10 years since we have heard Bruno Mars sing a song by himself. Yes, he's done collaborations, but 10 years singing by himself has not been done until this one, I Just Might.

0: Hometown Station Copper 94 and our new Copper Toy Box winner, number 16, Rosie Garvey, walking away with $250 in Copper Cash. You could do the same. All you have to do is head on over to Murdoch's, the one here in Butte or Anaconda, Middle Sports Bar and Grill, or even try Mountain Hot Tub. You see where I did that? Some M's there? Yeah. Or at McDonald's, the one in Butte, the one in Rocker. Head on over to one of those businesses. Get your name inside the Copper Toy Box, because later this week, we will be drawing out another name. And you could be the one walking away with $250 in Copper Cash.
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0: 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Remember, Music on Main does return this evening, 6 to 9 p.m., with the music of Jeff Crosby. 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And remember, no pets, coolers, or backpacks allowed while you're enjoying Music on Main from 6 to 9 p.m. in historic Uptown Butte.
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0: Hometown Station Copper 94. And this coming Saturday, August 15th, it all happens right there at Three Legends Stadium at 4 p.m. with the baseball East-West Shrine Game. 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
5: 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I'm Keith Valentine. Rod Stewart has called off upcoming dates on his North American One Last Time Farewell Tour after undergoing a routine coronary stent procedure. As the 81-year-old singer was scheduled to perform at Ohio's Riverbend Music Center last Sunday, but canceled the show at the very last minute, citing an unforeseen but minor medical procedure. Stewart went on to cancel his remaining tour dates after the procedure. He was set to perform at Morton Amphitheater in Kansas City, Missouri this weekend, heading to Las Vegas on August 18th for performance at the Coliseum at Caesars Palace, followed by gigs in Minnesota, Illinois, Colorado, plus a run of shows in Mexico that was going to happen September 9th through the 13th. Ray and Michael B. Jordan are not thought to be romantically involved after the pair sent TikTok info meltdown, as they have last week were caught up and fans caught them laughing and chatting together at Six Flags Magic Mountain outside Los Angeles. In the viral clip, the Where Is My Husband singer, who is 28, and the 39-year-old actor were seen side by side as they waited for a roller coaster to launch, and another photo showed them seated together on a second ride before takeoff. But despite the internet's immediate romance theories, insiders say the link-up is strictly professional. A source told TMZ the singer is working on the soundtrack for a movie Jordan is involved in, which brought them together for some off-site downtime. The insider added that Ray and Michael are just friends and have never been on a date, stressing there's never been anything romantic between them, despite their close appearance at the park. And Ritchie Blackmore is set to step on stage with Deep Purple for the very first time in more than three decades. The guitarist has confirmed that he'll make a surprise appearance during the band's headlining show at the North L. Jones Beach Theater in New York. The 81-year-old rock legend joked that the cameo was meant to be a secret before admitting he planned to join the group for an encore. Blackmore last performed with Deep Purple back in 1993. He said he reached out to frontman Ian Gillan, as they were jokingly called these AI pigeon, to ask where he could jump in for a single song for old time's sake. And the frontman said, "Well, we're just going to give you the thumbs up, dude, and you can come on stage with us." And that is your music news, a service of the Columbus Plaza right here on your hometown station, Copper 94.

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1: ABC News, I'm Michelle Franz, and new details in Luigi Mangione's federal murder trial of UnitedHealthcare CEO. Sources familiar with the matter tell ABC News during a conference scheduled for federal court Friday, it's expected that a guilty plea will be announced in connection with the federal prosecution of Mangione. ABC's Matt Rivers has more.
2: We've been here before. You know, earlier this year, we reported back in June that both sides were discussing a potential guilty plea, only for that to fall apart. We also heard from the defense team earlier this year that they were planning to pursue some sort of psychiatric defense before withdrawing that argument. So there's a couple of things that have happened that suggest that this legal team is willing to change course if it finds it prudent to do so.
1: In Massachusetts, the trial concluding for the day for Lindsay Clancy. She's the mother charged with killing her three children. Defense attorneys argue that Clancy suffered from postpartum psychosis and did not receive adequate medical care. On Wall Street today, stocks ending higher. This is ABC News.
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1: Taking a look at that couple weather forecast on this Thursday, we're going to see a chance of rain, possibility of a thunderstorm with some smoke in the air and some cloudy skies, a high of 75. Tonight, more rain in the forecast, possibility of a thunderstorm with a low around 47 degrees.

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0: 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Well, let's see what this time capsule has to bring me today, as it is a light one. 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
0: All right, let's take a look at what happened on this day, August the 13th, right here on your hometown station, Copper 94, with the time capsule, a service of Hash Chiropractic. 1846, the American flag was raised for the very first time in Los Angeles, California. 1889, a patent for a coin-operated telephone was issued to William Gray. 1912, the first experimental radio license was issued to St. Joseph's College in Philadelphia, Pennsylvania. 1931, the first community hospital in the United States was dedicated in Elk City, Oklahoma. 1942, Henry Ford unveiled his soybean car. It was a plastic-bodied car that weighed about 1,000 pounds, less than a steel car. 1942 also saw Walt Disney's Bambi that had opened at Radio City Music Hall in New York City, New York. 1961, Berlin was divided by a barbed wire fence to halt the flight of refugees. 2 days later, work on the Berlin Wall did begin. 1979, Lou Brock from the St. Louis Cardinals got his 3,000th career hit. 1986, United States Football League standout Herschel Walker signed to play with the Dallas Cowboys of the National Football League. And, of course, being today, August the 13th, well, it is your birthday. A big happy birthday goes out to you from all of us right here on your hometown station, Copper 94. You're also celebrating your birthday with Sebastian Stan. He's an actor. He's 44 years old today. Singer Stella Lefty is 24 years old today. And you're also celebrating your birthday with actor Ray Diaz. He is 41 years old today. Actor John Statley is 64 years old today. And you're also celebrating your birthday with actress Dawn Lewis. She is 65 years old today. A big happy birthday goes out to them, but especially to you on this day of filet mignon. Yeah, say that three times fast. All right, anyway, you can enjoy some filet mignon if you want to, or just celebrate your birthday however you want to celebrate that special day right here on your hometown station, Copper 94. 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Let's hear from the birthday girl, 24 years of age, Stella. Wow. Yeah, I knew I was going to mess up her name. Oh, yeah, Stella Lefty. There we go. 24 years old with Boston right here on your hometown station, Copper 94.

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0: 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And she says, hey, I think we're alone now.

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0: 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Well, Butte business owners, you can join the business roundtable discussing I-194, the Montana plan, and how it can level the playing field for your business and politics. Every business owner is invited, and all are welcome, and no RSVPs are required. It is always good to join them at the roundtable discussion tonight at 5:30 to 7 p.m. right there at the Carpenters Union Hall. And don't miss Music on Main this evening, 6 to 9 p.m. You can enjoy the sounds of Jeff Crosby as you are enjoying some fantastic food, as well as watching the kids do some fun activities. It all happens right there. Music on Main, 6 to 9 p.m. in historic Uptown Butte. Remember, no coolers or backpacks or pets. And that is your nightlife, a service from the Washoe Theater in Anaconda, right here on your hometown station, Copper.

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0: Hometown Flashback Station, Copper 94, on this Thursday afternoon, taking a trip back to the year 1983 as we're quickly saying goodbye to the 3 o'clock hour. It's John Cougar Mellencamp with those pink houses.

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1: ABC News, I'm Michelle Franzen. A U.S. official tells ABC News a sailor aboard the carrier USS Abraham Lincoln went overboard last month but was quickly recovered from the ocean. The incident is under investigation. The Navy, in a statement, denied reports of suicide attempts and is addressing supplies that are running low. ABC News contributor Mick Mulroy says the sailors on board have not stopped at a port for some time.
2: It really set a record for continuous days at sea, so without a port call. And that causes a lot of the issues, of course, because supplies run very short and days become essentially continuous. But it's important also to point out that this crew has done an exceptional job at carrying out the mission.
1: Heavy rains leading to flash flooding in the Midwest. Swift water rescue still taking place in parts of Indiana. In Cambridge City, east of Indianapolis, the entire town appears to be flooded. And one winning Powerball ticket last night, drawn in Quincy, Illinois, with a $1 billion jackpot. This is ABC News.
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1: Taking a look at your Copper weather forecast on this Thursday evening, we're looking at rain, the possibility of a thunderstorm with a low around 47. For your Friday, more rain in the forecast, possibility of a thunderstorm in the afternoon with a high around 68 degrees. And for your Friday night,

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0: 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I'm Keith Valentine. Michael Jackson's daughter, Paris Jackson, is demystifying one of her father's most famous assets, Neverland Ranch. Named after the paradise in Peter Pan where children never grow up, the property had a private amusement park, zoo, movie theater, and train station. But Paris reveals that it wasn't exciting or memorable for her as it might have been to an outsider. During her August 12th episode of Call Her Daddy, Paris first clarified that she didn't grow up there. It was only the first few years of her life that she was there. She also revealed that she and her brothers, Prince and BG Jackson, previously known as Blanket, didn't play all day on the ranch's many amenities. I don't know why. Maybe Michael said, no, they're for the guests. Harry Jowsey's Happily Ever After is too sweet to handle after the Too Hot to Handle alum spent 6 weeks counting 20 different women for Netflix's Let's Marry Harry. He ended up tying the knot with contestant Amber Mozo. Yes, really, tied the knot. It was a wild, beautiful journey, he says. And while Jowsey was torn between Mozo and contestant Danielle Davidson, he ended up seeing forever in the Hawaiian travel photographer. Though he wasn't entirely sure she felt the same way, which she apparently had done. And while a reality dating show isn't how most people find their life partners, well, Jowsey wouldn't have it any other way, he said. Influencer Damon Darling says he's going to stop filming wholesome content at Walmart after being kicked out of a store in Ohio, and he thinks some of his older videos are to blame. As Damon joined TMZ Live on Tuesday to discuss the context behind the video he had posted showing a Walmart employee asking him to leave the store, claiming he is trespassing as he attempted to buy random customers gifts and groceries. To new viewers, it does appear confusing as to why Walmart would exile Damon for attempting to do a good deed. However, according to videos he's posted in the past, well, he seemed to cause many issues with the store before. In recent years, Darling shared videos of himself performing skits inside the local Walmart that he had in his own town and throwing items, pretending to fall in front of the customers, and even pouring milk all over his body. He says, I've grown into my content and things are now more mature. And whichever road he'll go to next, well, you'll see Damien in his new adventures. And that is your entertainment news, a service of the Quarry Brewery, right here on your hometown station, Copper 94.

hometown station, Copper 94. Well, the time has come. If you like to go see the headliner of Hit 'Em Up, Flora Bell, along with the Madeline Hawthorne Band, and the opener, Logan Liepert and the Light Blue, on Saturday, August 15th, right there at the Phillipsburg Rotary Summer Concert, taking place at Winninghoff Park. All you have to do is be caller number 10, 494-7500, be caller number 10, 494-7500, and caller number 10, you'll be walking away with two tickets for the Rotary Summer Concert in Phillipsburg, August 15th.

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1: Come down Staging Copper 94 on this Thursday afternoon. 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
4: 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As we are headed right on through our Thursday, we do have a flood watch in effect until midnight today. We'll keep you updated as for the next couple days, a lot of rain in the forecast, so that might be extended here in the southwest Montana area. Now, jumping into the roads, Airmail Lane shoulder closures from Dillon all the way through Idaho border. Montana Highway 91 still closed over the Big Hole because the bridge is out. Speaking of bridges, I-15 northbound from 96 to 111 has bridge deck rehabilitation happening, so reduced speed limit and lane closures. In the hometown streets of Butte Centennial Avenue, the lanes are closed because bridge is out and they are working on that. Speaking of bridges being out, Burlington Street has some work on that, and that affects I-90, meeting crossovers and a reduced speed limit there. Top of Homestake Pass, rest areas are still closed for maintenance. Montana Highway 2, so it's westbound lane closed there, right at mile marker 3.9 outside of Whitehall. It's also weight limit of 10 tons. Finally, intermittent lane and shoulder closures from Whitehall all the way to the top of Cardwell Hill, but that's just in the eastbound lanes. There's been our afternoon road report brought to you a service by American Car Care and Lysak Tire. 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
1: 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On Wednesday, Jeffrey Cirio was sentenced to 100 years in the Montana State Prison after a Flathead County jury found him guilty of deliberate homicide in the death of Raymond Maurice Maury Grigg. Judge Heidi Ulbrich handed down the sentence following a three-hour sentencing hearing in Flathead County District Court. The sentence follows an eight-day jury trial in May when jurors found Cirio had been guilty. Prosecutors asked the court to impose a 100-year sentence, arguing there was no justification for taking Grigg's life and that Cirio should not receive leniency. Defense attorney Alicia Rapkoch argued that Cirio and his family had tried to get him help before the deadly incident. The prosecution presented four witnesses during sentencing. Grigg's family and friends described the impact of his death. Wyatt Dolan, Grigg's brother-in-law, told the court he wanted Cirio's sentence so that he will never again have the opportunity or tools to do the same to another family. The judge said Cirio showed an extreme indifference to human life. The judge considered Cirio's history of voluntary mixing prescription medication with alcohol and marijuana. Ulbrich said his voluntary use of drugs and alcohol was an aggravating factor in the case. The Skillet Fire, burning about 15 miles west of Olney, has grown to 3,383 acres and is now 39% contained. A total of 562 personnel are assigned to the lightning-caused fire, which started on July 29th. NBC Montana did report that crews continue to make the progress along the fire perimeter, with the southern and eastern edges remaining priorities. Heavy equipment created access routes on Wednesday, but lightning and thunderstorm forced crews off the fire line. Air resources were also able to assist before storms moved into the area. Firefighters do plan to continue using the heavy equipment, with weather permitting today, while crews build hose lays and connect hand line with mechanical line along the northeastern and eastern portions of the fire. Your Copper News does continue on, but let's hear from our sponsor of the Copper News, Doc Saloon, right here on your hometown station.
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1: Did you know the famous Doc Holliday visited Butte? A time when our fair city was still considered a part of the Wild West. 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
3: This is Eva Wardell, the owner of Doc Saloon. Come in and have one of my famous pepperoni shots.
1: The Madison County Courthouse in Virginia City has seen much in its 150 years of service. However, for the past 3 years, it has sat vacant because of water leak that created a building-wide mold problem. KPA.

0: The renovation involves removing an addition in the back of the building from 1913 and a larger addition added in 1961. Both of those are gone now, and only a large hole does remain. When completed, the building will feature full accessible offices, heating and cooling, and safeguards for future water issues. They said the actual structure was quite good. The building survived several small earthquakes and a fire back in 1972. He says that visitors will see the renovated building and will see no signs of any of the issues, while the courtroom will remain essentially as it has always been. The project is just over $11 million, and he said it is scheduled to be open for business by the end of 2027. And that is your Copper News right here on your hometown station, Copper 94. Copper News, a service of Doc Saloon. And now I'll be back with your weather forecast right here on your hometown station, a service of Interstate Body Shop, 24-hour towing.
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0: Taking a look at your Copper weather forecast on this Thursday evening, we're looking at rain, the possibility of a thunderstorm with a low around 47. For your Friday, more rain in the forecast, possibility of a thunderstorm in the afternoon with a high around 68 degrees. And for your Friday night,

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4: 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On the local side of sports, we are going to start with some tech information, or at least some conference information, and all about volleyball. As the NAIA preseason top 25 volleyball coaches pools is out, and there's a couple conference teams in those pools. Providence checks in at number 6, followed by Bellevue from Nebraska at number 8, and Montana Tech was also recognized in receiving votes category. Jumping to the NFL, as the 49ers on Wednesday announced that they have waived wide receiver and return specialist Junior Bergen as part of several roster moves. Bergen was a 7th-round pick of the Niners in last year's draft. He spent the entire season on the practice squad and later signed on the reserve future contract with the team on January 20th of this year. He was waived on Wednesday in order to make room for new roster additions. He was drafted out of the University of Montana, where he stood out as a return specialist. Bergen also starred at the high school level at Billings Senior and became the first Bronc alum to be drafted since 1972, when there was a second rounder by the Chargers. And then finally, just a reminder that you got athlete and parent meetings tonight up there at the BHS Auditorium for Butte High. It's any student planning on playing a winter or spring sport that did not attend the fall parent meeting last night. So basketball, wrestling, swimming, track, softball, baseball, or tennis. Athletes must have a complete physical done before trying out. Remember that these are important opportunities to receive season information, policies, review expectations, and complete any necessary paperwork before the season begins. Back with the national side after this.
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4: On the national side of sports, we're going to start with the NFL, as the Chicago Bears will not be changing their name even if they build a stadium across the state line in Indiana. During his annual address with the training camp on Thursday today, Chairman George McCaskey said the team will not be renamed the Hammond Bears. Even though I think they should be, or the Gare Bears, if you will. They break ground on Fake's Roof Stadium, some 30 minutes southeast of Soldier Field near Gary, Indiana. Both McCaskey and the Bears president and CEO, Kevin Warren, reaffirmed the team's commitment to building stadium in Hammond since the Bears board of directors voted to advance their stadium development in Indiana in June. McCaskey classified communication with Illinois legislators as minimal. Well, Barcelona forward Ferran Torres will be joining the European champions Paris Saint-Germain after the two clubs reach a deal in principle for around $58 million. A source confirmed today. He said that his transfer is expected to be completed in the coming days, but Torres is due to fly to Paris to complete the medical exam before signing for the French side. Barca was open to keeping Torres and even extending his contract, but with 1 year left to run on the deal, agreed to sanction Moon after he asked to leave. Torres, age 26, arrives at PSG on a high after scoring the winning goal in the World Cup final for Spain against Argentina. Now finishing up with the NBA as the league finalized its entire schedule today and released it. Regular season will begin on October 20th with a triple header. The Celtics will take on the Pistons at 1 p.m. on NBC before the 76ers head to Madison Square Garden to play the Knicks at 5 p.m. Nightcap will be the Thunder taking on the Spurs at 7:30. It is the NBA's 81st season. And there was a score brought to you service by Bead Lumber here on Copper 94.

0: 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Well, we do have a new Copper Toy Box winner. $250 goes out to Rosie Garvey. So she walks away with that $250 in Copper cash right here on your hometown station. You could do the same. All you have to do is visit Butte Tin Shop. Head on over to Three Bears, Alaska, as well as Murdoch's, the one here in Butte or the one in Anaconda. Get your name inside the Copper Toy Box because tomorrow is the big day. Ron will be drawing out your name, possibly, and we'll have a new Copper Toy Box winner, lucky number 17.
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0: From Town Station Copper 94, it is now time to check in with staff meteorologist Jeff Womack as he explains what's happening with our weather right here on your hometown station, Copper 94, a service of the Columbus Plaza.
1: Well, if we can hang in there with some of this wind coming in ahead of some thunderstorms, we are going to get improving conditions to help with fire situations around the state here. A good rain looks to get started as we get some evening thunderstorms around the area. They're going to become a little stronger here over the next several hours. And then a nice repetitive rain. I'm looking at that between about 9 and 3 a.m. around here. And then for tomorrow, we'll be mostly cloudy. And then thunderstorms look to get going again early afternoon and throughout the evening hours. So we're going to keep the chance of showers in the forecast for the weekend, too, with continued cooler temperatures around here. We're starting to get a little drier and clearer on Sunday, but then on Monday, a chance of some pop-up storms once again. So as we go into tomorrow now, we've got that moisture from the south that moves into the area tonight. We get a cold front and then increasing clouds and more rain behind that. And chillier air is going to slip in just for a short time, enough to keep our evening readings in the upper and mid-60s around here. So a nice break from some of the heat, too. As we look around the country, that is the big story, is the needed moisture coming to our state, as well as the Front Range and all around the Four Corners, as well as parts of the Midwest. All of the heat in retreat down across the South Plains. We will take a look at the rest of the forecast details on the other side of this.
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1: Anaconda, some welcome rain coming in, and it looks to pick up as we go through the overnight hours after some evening thunderstorms. 49 for the overnight low, 68 for Friday, and continued rain throughout the mid to late afternoon. Now, some thunderstorms again on Saturday. There's a few areas that might miss out on some actual rain, though. We'll be back at 74, partly cloudy on Sunday, 77. Now, we'll get back into spotty storms on Monday after a high of 77, but some stronger thunderstorms look to come our way on Tuesday. Partly cloudy again Wednesday, still keeping the mid-70s around, and then 76 in the mix for us on Thursday. Here in Deer Lodge tonight, we're under a flood watch because we could get into some of those thunderstorms that can produce about a half inch of moisture at a quick time. 45 for the overnight low, 68 for us on Friday, and then we're down to the low 40s going into Saturday. Now, 70s for us on Saturday with, again, a few showers. We'll be clear on Sunday with 78, and then 77 for us on Tuesday. Now for Wednesday, mostly sunny for us and high of 74. Here in Whitehall tonight, 50 and more rain. Low 70s for us on Friday and continued rain. 47 going into Saturday. 76 with some pop-up storms on Saturday. Drier on Sunday and 80. Monday we should be mostly dry and 80, but then more thunderstorms come our way on Tuesday with a high right around 77. Here in Butte, 46 overnight tonight, 68 with more thunderstorms early tomorrow afternoon, 40s going into Saturday as well, with again some afternoon thunderstorms and 72. Sunshine's back out though for Sunday, 76. Mid-70s again on Monday with slowly increasing clouds. Thunderstorms on Tuesday and cooler with 73. Low 70s again on Wednesday and partly cloudy. And then as we go into Thursday, a little warmer with mid and upper 70s under a partly cloudy sky. I'm meteorologist Jeff Womack. That's the KBOW Copper 94 weather.

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0: Rome Town Station Copper 94. That's going to do it for me on this Thursday afternoon. Scott is on his way into the studio, and he'll be taking care of you all the way up until the midnight hour. Of course, he's got the classics on the way. A little Motown hits is going to be during the classic hour right here on your hometown station, Copper 94. You have a fantastic rest of your Thursday, and I'll talk to you again tomorrow afternoon. Before I take off on out of here, 1991 was the year. It is Color Me Bad and All for Love. 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
0: Hometown Station Copper 94. That's going to do it for me on this Thursday afternoon. Scott is on his way into the studio, and he'll be taking care of you all the way up until the midnight hour. Of course, he's got the classics on the way. A little Motown hits is going to be during the classic hour right here on your hometown station, Copper 94. You have a fantastic rest of your Thursday, and I'll talk to you again tomorrow afternoon. Before I take off on out of here, 1991 was the year. It is Color Me Bad and All for Love.

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